I to everyone. Got to help. Well, we got to help, yeah. There's no need to cry, yeah. 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Well, we got to help, yeah.

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It's getting kinda late, but the ladies want some more. Oh my, good Lord. Tell them drink.

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0: Radio RSG.
1: I don't like my mind right now. Stacking up problems that are so unnecessary. Wish that I could slow things down.